Montagmorgen. Der Tag beginnt mit Bayern 1. You self-destructed little girl. Pick yourself up, don't blame the world. So you screwed up, you're gonna

couldn't dance. You didn't even want me around. And now I'm back to let you know I can really shake 'em down.

your cigarette break. It's like 10,000 spoons when all you need is a knife. It's meeting the man of my dreams and then meeting his beautiful wife. And isn't it ironic?